you say with an English accent. Well, I guess it's too late to change it now. In the rural American town, fairground, I go around and I go around. It's a great wide gulf between intentions and what ground met me. I check my phone, make the sound like theme from failure, perform for just you, like the new road built out of black country ground. I have learned so little from all I lost in 2018. I think she's still waiting there for us, somewhere underneath what we built to keep the waters clean. It's a one-size-fits-all hardcore cyber fetish, early naughty zine. She sells matcha shots to pay for printing costs in a PR team. She's recently enlightened, and for some reason that phase

0: Thank you so much, folks. We appreciate it, all right? Thank y'all for recording an album with us. We really, really appreciate it. Once again, Mr. David Ranson on the bass. Kenneth Clevins on the drums. I'm Sonny Leonard. We'll see y'all next time, all right? Thank you.
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bless you all tonight. Thank you so much. Thank you so much. Bye-bye. Thank you all so much for coming out this evening and hanging with us in the park. Yeah, and this, I want to have a friend of ours come and join us here. Yeah, we've been meeting him in New York City for a long time. Very good friend of ours going to get up on stage with us for a couple of tunes, Mr. Warren.

The German question is open as long as the Brandenburg Gate is closed. We welcome change and openness. There is one sign the Soviets can make that would be unmistakable. Mr. Gorbachev, open this gate. We're armed because we mistrust each other.

But why seek you me? Met you your match? Met you your match with the eaters of the dead.

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1: How they pinch me. I must be dreaming.
0: I know, that's right, honey.